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4: 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Memorial Day through Labor Day marks AAA's 100 days of safe driving, encouraging safer choices during the busy summer travel season. AAA reminds drivers that many serious crashes involving teens and impaired driving happen during summer months. Buckling up, limiting distractions, following posted speed limits, and planning ahead for a sober ride are simple actions that help to keep roads safer. Don't drive impaired. 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AAA supports the River.
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5: Finally, game day in the Bluffs. 25 matches set for the weekend on campus as men's and women's soccer, both in the top 10 of their respective rankings, and Reaver volleyball gets underway over the weekend. 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
5: 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And Scott Hellman was all over social media this past spring promoting My Staff Spotlight before it was even complete. Or was it? 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

0: From Toronto, his name is Scott Hellman. At just 15 years old, he was signed to a development deal by Warner Music Canada, and less than 10 years later, Scott was forming his own label. It's called Faux Fum Records. It's where you can find the new album Pipsqueak with that true-to-life song on it. It's called Mr. Record Label, and it's my staff spotlight.
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1: Plus some new music from Night Shift Special, Ninth Key, From Ashes to New, and Ryan Purds, who Mel and I are obsessed with. But first, let's get down with some Linkin Park, Heavy as the Crown. It's the Syntonics remix on Scratch and Sniff.

0: turning you on to What's Next. They are an English duo. The guy plays bass, but he makes it sound like a guitar. We're talking new one here from Royal Blood.
1: New Royal Blood. 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

0: Scratch and Sniff, we now reach the portion of the program where Kristen gets to geek out on Ryan Peart's, the new one, Blood on My Love.
1: I can't even tell you how much I'm obsessed with this dude. He's got great hair. He's from upstate New York. Great lyricist, great musician, great everything. Blood on My Love. I could put it in my ear holes forever.
0: You know, when I hear that song sometimes, I feel like maybe a little piece of Chris Cornell kind of floated down from heaven and slid into your speaker. You know?
1: I can hear that 1,000%.
0: Bring Me the Horizon in the Dark, the Renzik Konar remix.
1: I'm glad you had to say that one and not me. Played you some new music from Royal Blood, 10 over 10 off their new album, which we get November 13th.
0: Hollywood Undead's Hear Me Now, the Jonathan Davis from Korn remix.
1: Plus some music from Linkin Park, who are on a vacation at the moment. Heavy as the Crown, the Symphtonics remix. And what do we got coming up?
0: We're pulling out the toolbox. 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
0: Hey! 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
0: Sublime's guitar player, Zeno, has his own band, Strange Case. 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
0: All right, Kristen, I don't know. Every time we play this song, I kind of wonder, is what the hell is a schism? Is it a bad word? What is a schism?
16: I don't know, but I feel like you got to say it with some oomph. Tool, Schism, the Intel remix on Scratch and Snoop.

0: 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They've been doing it as long as we've been doing it. And this one's kind of a, I don't know, just like a feel good. You watch the video, you feel like you're hanging with friends and
1: yeah.
0: Don't want to go home tonight.
1: We're into it. The new era of 3 Days Grace on Scratch and Sniff.

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1: 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I'm down with it. Falling in Reverse with Rolling Stone, the Shy Kids remix.
0: Got 99 problems, but ain't one. That was a System of a Down, Jay-Z, little mashup, Mic Check remix. Loving that one.
1: 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We want to play you something new from them. 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
7: Finally, game day in the Bluffs. 25 matches set for the weekend on campus as men's and women's soccer, both in the top 10 of their respective rankings, and Reaver volleyball gets underway over the weekend. 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

0: guys are crazy, man. They are crazy. They are psycho, actually. The band's called Night Shift Special.
1: They are experts on fun. 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
1: Right
0: Like.
1: Before that was Jordan Edward Benjamin. If that sounds weird, that's because he goes by grandson. We played you Brain Rot, the Replicant remix.
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1: And we threw it back to some Corn Freak on a Leash, the Morty remix for you, because you need a little corn and a little freak on a leash on the weekends. Let it out.
0: Get freaky, get freaky. Deftones next. We're Scratch and Sniff. Don't go nowhere. Time to re-up. We'll be right back. Hey! From the world of Sublime comes Jacob Knowles' Sunburnt Records, featuring Jacob's Castle, Vincent Thomas.
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0: Sublime's guitar player, Zeno, has his own band, Strange Case. Check out the song Waiting for the Weekend. Of course, the new Sublime album, Until the Sun Explodes, is this summer's

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0: You got it on Scratch and Sniff. We've been remixing radio since 2003, turning you on to new music and having fun. And it's the new era because I'm Malcolm and we got the new gal with
2: us. Yes, you do. It's Kristen Lee Vaughn. Very excited and happy that I've been able to be part of the Scratch and Sniff team, having fun with you every single weekend. And we're going to keep it rolling till as long as we can, till the wheels fall off, as they'll say.
0: Hey, Kristen, be quiet. Be quiet and drive.
2: That's a line I say to my husband every weekend. Deftones, the Toronto is Broken remix on Scratch and Sniff.

0: 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These guys are Dead Poets Society. They are all what you would call musicians' musicians. I think they can probably pretty much play any instrument and probably swap out instruments. And
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0: 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Dead Poets Society, Cold.
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0: Now we're coming back, we're playing Bad Company. 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
11: Kristen's over here to my left doing these Benihana moves with a little knife, just like with the volcano and the little onion thing that goes over here. Is that because this is a Steve Aoki remix?
12: Yeah, right,
11: or
12: after
11: what?
12: That, I'm going to throw a cake in your face. It's Five Finger Death Punch, Bad Company on Scratch and Sniff.

0: have officially gotten gone at this point of the show. Autumn Kings is the band.
1: And since we're already excited for Halloween, we had to throw you some Ice Nine Kills, who always put me in a mood to watch a scary movie, Rainy Day, the Terror Syndrome remix.
0: Shout out to Spencer, man. That guy is freaking cool. Avenged Sevenfold's Hail to the King.
1: Fozzy, new music, I Know Evil, right before that.
0: And Five Finger Death Punch, Bad Company, the Steve Aoki remix. And we always kind of laugh over the fact that Benihana's, that Steve Aoki's dad, like, started Benihana's, and oh yeah, anyhow, it's kind of crazy.
1: It's the most random, craziest thing, and we laugh over it every single time, and hopefully you're laughing with us. More Scratch and Sniff coming up. Hold on.
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0: Scratch and sniff, that is the Architects. Broken Mirror is the track, and that's how you shut down 2 hours of new music and remixes and lots of fun on the weekend.
1: Yes, it is. And by the way, if you miss us during the week, don't worry. You can always catch us everything on our socials. 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
0: man.
1: Up.
0: Green Day, Papa Roach, Disturbed, did some Metallica, Fuel, got that whole thing going. And where are we going, Krista?
1: Well, maybe we shouldn't say, because they might not let us in. Thank you for hanging us this weekend. We're going to go find trouble and flirt with it a little bit.
0: Okay, we'll catch you 7 nights from now next weekend. Have a fun, safe rest of your weekend. Appreciate you tuning in.
1: And we'll do it again in 7 days. Have a good one. Adios.
0: Good night. Looks like Scratch and Sniff is over.

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1: How you feeling? I'm Shorty. With me, my good friend, Houston Alexander.
2: Well, hello, Shorty.
1: Top of the morning. Even though it's nighttime.
2: Top of the nighttime to you.
1: My son has a schoolmate named Carter O'Malley.
2: Carter O'Malley.
1: But okay. I have to, like, every time I'm like, what about Carter O'Malley? Top of the morning to Carter O'Malley. My son just rolls his eyes like, stop. I can't help it.
2: Hey, when you got an Irish name, it's got to be expressed that way.
1: I just have to do it. I can't help myself.
2: That's funny.
1: So we are winding down outdoor festival and outdoor concert season. It's always in the hottest months.
2: And you got to have that bug spray.
1: Yeah.
2: And, you know, if you are a black man out at a summer concert, guess the one thing you need? A sweat towel.
1: Yes, you do.
2: If you don't have a sweat towel, you ain't black.
1: And I get that it's hot and it's summer and it's outside, but don't wear flip-flops to a concert.
2: Oh, don't do it.
1: Don't do that.
2: That's all feet.
1: You're going to have dirty feet. You're going to lose a flip-flop. You're going to get stepped on.
2: Man, and sweat towels and flip-flops. Man, we're so judgmental. Man.
1: No doubt. But we're going to be talking all about the outdoor concerts and festivals that we've gone to. We're going to hit on LL Cool J first.
2: Yep.
1: He was at Stir.
2: I heard he had some technical difficulties.
1: Yeah, Z-Trip was his DJ, and he must have had some kind of malfunction because they had to stop and start over and stop and start over.
2: He was tripping.
1: Z-Trip was tripping. I'm sure he was having a heart attack.
2: Oh.
1: I would.
2: Man, you got one of the most iconic rappers in front of you and your equipment is messing up.
1: Man.
2: Ooh-wee.
1: I know. It could have been the heat. Who knows? I don't know what it was, but something was definitely messing up. But they recovered eventually. I do remember that. So we're going to play from LL Cool J, Around the Way Girl.
2: I need an Around the Way Girl.
1: Yeah. On Culture Shock Radio.

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1: What's happening? It's Shorty and Houston.
2: What up?
1: We are talking all about outdoor concerts and festivals. That's kind of winding down. Usually September, October is when they cut the outdoor activities.
2: That is a myth that black people don't need sunscreen. Yes, you do. I don't care where you're at. Put that sunscreen on and protect that skin.
1: Protect your neck. Anyways, honor roll, we're talking about the Masters of the Mic tour. We were both there for sound check. We were on stage. We were playing music beforehand.
2: It was cool, man.
1: It really was. It was Kid & Play, Kool Moe Dee, Dougie Fresh, Naughty by Nature, Salt-N-Pepa. It was a whole bunch of old school cats.
2: And then to find out these guys were down to earth.
1: Yeah.
2: It was a great experience being on stage with all the heavy hitters of rap. Mm-hmm. And that was very cool.
1: Yeah. Afterwards, I got to kick it with Peppa.
2: Peppa.
1: Salt okay. left.
2: She was out of there.
1: She was tired or something. I don't know. But Peppa was still there drinking a little wine. And, and so me and my friend Batia got to go and kick it with Peppa. And I was super excited about that. But I was the DJ for Kid & Play.
2: That was dope. I remember.
1: It was very impromptu, like who can play our music, and they just kind of went over what they wanted to do, and yeah, I was the DJ for Kid & Play.
2: That sucks because Shorty doing what?
1: Cool stuff again. Boo. Yawn. Shorty's doing cool stuff again. Yawn.
2: Yawn.
1: So we're going to play from Kid & Play on our honor roll, talking all about the Masters of the Mic tour that came to town. We're going to play Ain't Gonna Hurt Nobody.
2: Ain't Gonna Hurt Nobody. That song, you'll be singing it all day. Check it out.
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5: The Board of Trustees of Iowa Western Community College also functions as the Board of Directors for KIWR-FM 89.7 The River. In maintaining its compliance under Section 396-K-4 of the Communications Act of 1934, the trustees conduct its board meetings in an open and public forum. A public notice of any Board of Trustees meeting at which KIWR issues will be discussed or acted upon will be published in local area newspapers not less than 7 days prior to the meeting. Regularly scheduled meetings of the IWCC Board of Trustees are held on the third Monday of each month at 2 p.m. The specific date, time, and location of each monthly meeting can be found on either the college website at iwcc.edu, KIWR's website at 89.7theriver.com, or by calling 712-325-3200. If any listener has questions regarding public meetings, the management of KIWR, or other issues or concerns about the station, please contact the board via email or phone.
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1: What's up? It's Shorty and Houston.
2: Locked up, they wouldn't let me out.
3: Akon.
1: We're talking all about outdoor concerts and festivals. That season is kind of winding down, but the bulk of them are in the summer.
3: All right.
1: And so we are talking about our first outdoor concerts for a back-to-back.
3: Uh-huh. And one of my first outdoor concerts was a concert that I couldn't even go to.
1: Aww.
3: But my crew was there.
1: Yeah.
3: The Alliance also of B-Boys and B-Girls with DJ Rip end up opening up for Run DMC in Lincoln.
1: Uh-huh.
3: Because every year they get to have, you know, an opening act to the start of the school year.
1: Dope.
3: And we were commissioned to go down there and open up for them.
1: Mm-hmm.
3: But I was locked up.
1: They won't let me
3: out. They won't let me out. I saw footage of it afterwards, but I was locked up at the time. But that's okay. That would have been my first concert outside. Oh, man. How about you?
1: The first concert I went to outside was in Cali. It was the Rock the Bells Festival. And I got to see Cypress Hill and Wu-Tang, among many others. But Cypress Hill and Wu-Tang are up there as my favorites.
3: That's
1: so
3: dope.
1: Of course, I was super excited. It was in San Bernardino, California. It was really hot.
3: Well, so that's dope. So you got Wu-Tang. I got Run. So I'm going to play Run DMC, Whose House.
1: Okay.
3: And you do Wu-Tang what?
1: First of all, it's Run's house, not Whose House. Whose house?
3: Run's house. Yeah, of course I keep messing it up. Of course, there's not a time where I don't. There we go.
1: So, yes.
3: And how about you for Wu-Tang?
1: For Wu-Tang, I'm playing Protect Your Neck because, as we said earlier, you need that sunscreen.
3: Protect your feet.
1: Protect your feet. Don't wear flip-flops.
3: Yeah, don't wear flip-flops, okay? Put sunscreen on. Protect your neck.
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1: 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I'm Shorty. With me, Houston.
2: Welcome back. Welcome back. Welcome back.
1: Yeah. Okay. We got to do it.
2: Yeah.
1: It's expected.
2: That's funny.
1: We're talking all about outdoor concerts and festivals that we've been to through the years. And for our verses, I'm choosing the time that I flew to Denver after I already had moved back to Omaha.
2: Okay.
1: I saw a flyer on social media for Snoop, Warren G, E-40, and Too Short.
2: And you still had that West Side connection in Denver.
1: Yeah.
2: So you had to go back.
1: I was like, oh man, I really want to go. And I sure did. It was a super fun show. It was at night. It wasn't in the blazing heat or anything. We were cool. We were comfortable. Great show. Huge screens. But it wasn't too hot. Wasn't too cold. It was perfect.
2: Just right.
1: And I got to see some of my favorites. So out of that lineup, Snoop, Warren G, E-40, Too Short, I'm choosing Snoop along with Warren G, Krupps on it, and Nate Dogg, who had a birthday just a couple days ago.
2: Rest in peace to Nate Dogg.
1: Yep, I'm choosing Ain't No Fun. And as we know, that's a dirty, dirty song. So,
2: oh, man.
1: It's heavily edited, everyone. Heavily edited. Okay, go ahead with your verses.
2: Oh, man, I'm going with that fine-ass brat.
1: Yeah.
2: I don't care how gay the brat is.
1: She's still fine?
2: Hey, back then, ooh-wee. Brat came here. She went to Sioux City.
1: Yeah.
2: Her girlfriend at the time was Trina,
1: yeah.
2: Okay, which is dope. She blessed us with a verse. So that took me back to that summer concert in Sioux City with the Brad and
1: Trina. Yeah.
2: You were there.
1: I was there.
2: Oh, yeah. So I'm going with, what's the song with Biggie?
1: The song with Biggie is called The B-Side.
2: The B-Side. And I really didn't listen to that song, but when I did hear it, I'm like, oh, okay, that was dope because it has Jermaine Dupri on it.
1: Yep.
2: And Biggie.
1: Super dope.
2: You know, I'm going to pick that song just because of a fine-ass brat. There you go.
1: This is our verses. It's Snoop Dogg, Ain't No Fun versus Da Brat, the B-side on Culture Shock Radio.
2: I was watching the Brat's B-side for real.

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0: The Urge with Jimmy Scoffa and Theory, presented by Happy Buddha's Chinese Cuisine and 89.7 The River. Programming on the River is brought to you by AAA. Memorial Day through Labor Day marks AAA's 100 days of safe driving, encouraging safer choices during the busy summer travel season. AAA reminds drivers that many serious crashes involving teens and impaired driving happen during summer months. Buckling up, limiting distractions, following posted speed limits, and planning ahead for a sober ride are simple actions that help to keep roads safer. Don't drive impaired. Slow down, buckle up, and put the phone down. AAA supports the River.
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1: What up? It's Shorty and Houston.
2: What up?
1: We have been talking all about outdoor concerts and festivals since that's going to be kind of winding down. And we also want to talk about one that's coming up. Stir, we are talking about Stir concerts.
2: Okay.
1: Every year they have one hip hop act.
2: Their token hip hop act.
1: The token hip hop act.
2: The token.
1: The rest is all, you know, pop, country, metal, rock, all that stuff.
2: You know what? And I'm not mad at that because, you know what? The people that come to those concerts, you got a variety of people to come. So you got to have a little variety.
1: Right. But shouts out to Stir for always at least having that one.
2: Yeah, at least.
1: You know? At least that one not. Show a year. I'm like, where's the hip hop show?
2: That one black friend. Thanks, Stir.
1: But, you know, we went to Ice Cube. We went to LL Cool J.
2: Public Enemy came.
1: Yep. De La Soul came. Cypress just recently.
2: Yeah.
1: Wu-Tang came to Stir. So this year, they're going to be bringing Chance the Rapper.
2: You don't want no problems.
1: You don't want a problem with me.
2: No problem with me. You know what? Chance is safe.
1: He is a safe choice, isn't he?
2: You can't get no safer than Chance. Okay. Get them safer than Chance.
1: I agree. That's a little later, though. October 2nd.
2: Okay.
1: They're squeezing that hip-hop act in there.
2: Before it get too cold, they got to have the safe guy there.
1: Yes. They got to have that hip-hop act. So we're going to close out the show with Chance the Rapper. No problem, because you don't want no problem, big fella.
2: You don't want no problem, big fella. I thought Will Smith was safe, but we're going to X him out of the safe zone. It's Chance. He's the safe guy.
1: He's the safe one for sure. We will catch you next weekend. Enjoy the rest of your weekend. Peace.
2: We don't want no problems.
3: You don't want zero problems, big fella.

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2: And if it doesn't send you to a psychiatrist, it'll send you at least to a mirror.
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Kevin McKay on Subterranean, along with Mareels, Candy Shop. You heard the extended mix. Right before that, On to Might and Jacked. Now, if you're just tuning in, you got me, Zoltar, brother from another planet, sometimes referred to as Earth's illegitimate stepchild. This is Shelia and Hills right now as we continue on Subterranean.

Jowls, Detonator for Glenn in Los Angeles, California. He's listening on Clubhead TV, as well as Allison. She's in New Orleans, Louisiana, and she's catching the show on SinDanceRadio.fm. This is Brosa. She wants it nasty as we continue on Subterranean.

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1: Roscoe is a good boy. 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
11: I now call your attention to the glass panel to the right of the control cabin door. It is the emergency alarm, sometimes called a panic button. From now on, it will be your only contact with Project Control. Should you use it, this flight will be immediately aborted, that is, canceled, and you will all, regardless of who pressed the button or why, be replaced by other passengers, disqualifying yourselves for passage on the space transport that will make the first actual flight to Antheon. Thank you.
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The Rave. For David, he's in Billings, Montana. 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Tamar, he's in Tbilisi, Georgia. And he's catching the show on Mixcloud.com. As well as Brenda, she's listening on 89.7 The River in the kick-ass People's Republic of Omaha, Nebraska. Right before that, Angelino Siciliano. Here's Phoenix Movement, Cognitive Flow, as we continue on Subterranean.

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And he's listening on Pulse 107. As well as Nikita in St. Louis, Missouri. She's listening on AscendanceRadio.fm. Here's Ferry Corsten teaming up with Chris Howard and UUFO. Totally Clips. And this is the Darkest Side Extended Mix as we continue.

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1: Finally, game day in the Bluffs. 25 matches set for the weekend on campus as men's and women's soccer, both in the top 10 of their respective rankings, and Reaver volleyball gets underway over the weekend. Just 1 week's wait remaining for the defending national top 10 of their respective rankings, and Reaver volleyball gets underway over the weekend. Just 1 week's wait remaining for the defending national champs to kick things off as well as Iowa Western football puts the final pieces into place for week one of their season. Year 18 of Reaver football, seeing Coach Scott Strohmeyer's team in the top spot to open the year, and Iowa Western will face preseason ranked opponents in six of their first seven games. 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

Extreme on Subterranean. Do you believe? 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As well as Mary, she's in Atlanta, Georgia, and she's catching the show on AscendanceRadio.fm. Now, this is Chaotic Visions. The song is called Frozen. And yes, this is the Subterranean track.

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Atmospherica on Subterranean, Cyber Drug. You heard the Radio Edit. Now this is Jacob Rolnall and Aeon Shift, Illuminate, and you're listening to Subterranean.

0: And that should put the wraps on this week's edition of Subterranean. Subterranean is part of the Planet Zoltar Broadcast Network. If you'd like to see a playlist of tonight's show, go to 897theriver.com. You just heard show 1142. On Facebook, I'm Zoltar Quasar. 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TikTok, also Planet Zoltar. Banging ass mixes, whenever I have it up, mixcloud.com/Zoltar Quasar. And I will leave you with this. Scar tissue is stronger than regular tissue. Realize the truth, move on. Think about that. And we'll do this again next week. Promise. See ya.
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Text the river to 44321. That's the river to 44321.

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10: Between 9 and 5, Monday through Friday. After the 14th day, the prize will be given away to another listener.
8: All winners must present positive photo identification to pick up their prize. Winners may send postage required in order to have their prize mailed. Prizes are not transferable and cannot be received in cash.
10: All decisions made by KIWR are final.
12: KIWR may at its discretion cancel or suspend any contest
13: for any reason
10: without providing remuneration.
13: Remuneration?
10: Of any kind.
13: What the hell is that?
10: Oh, would you shut up? I'm trying to work. Shut up.
14: Like I was saying, if a contest winner over the course of a calendar year wins over $600 in prizes, they will receive a federal 1099 form to use with their taxes.
15: 2-4-9-er.
14: All winners agree to allow KIWR to use their name or physical likeness for station purposes without remuneration of any kind.
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16: You guys done good, man. 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
10: You guys done good, man. 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

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Text the river to 44321. That's the river to 44321.

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5: 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The name sounds unusual, but man, has she got a story. She is now officially out of Melbourne, Australia. Her parents, Sri Lankan Tamil refugees, and they immigrated to South Africa. From there, her parents relocated to Melbourne, Australia. And that explains the chaos on her new album and in her latest single, Cruisin' to Self-Soothe. Here's Eka Vandal.

0: Vandal, Cruising to Self-Soothe. That's her latest off her album that just recently came out called Looking for People to Unfollow. When you want to hear it and you want to hear it before anybody else, you get it right here. I hope you enjoyed that Staff Spotlight. I'm Sophia John. Till next time, take care.
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6: Finally, game day in the Bluffs. 25 matches set for the weekend on campus as men's and women's soccer, both in the top 10 of their respective rankings, and Reaver volleyball gets underway over the weekend. Just 1 week's wait remaining for the defending national champs to kick things off as well, as Iowa Western football puts the final pieces into place for week one of their season. 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Game one next Saturday at 1 right here in Council Bluffs. 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I'm Jake Ryan.
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0: From Toronto, his name is Scott Hellman. At just 15 years old, he was signed to a development deal by Warner Music Canada, and less than 10 years later, Scott was forming his own label. It's called Faux Fum Records. It's where you can find the new album Pipsqueak with that true-to-life song on it. It's called Mr. Record Label, and it's my staff spotlight.
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2: 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Memorial Day through Labor Day marks AAA's 100 days of safe driving, encouraging safer choices during the busy summer travel season. AAA reminds drivers that many serious crashes involving teens and impaired driving happen during summer months. 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AAA supports the River.
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3: Finally, game day in the Bluffs. 25 matches set for the weekend on campus as men's and women's soccer, both in the top 10 of their respective rankings, and Reaver volleyball gets underway over the weekend. Just 1 week's wait remaining for the defending national champs to kick things off, as well as Iowa Western football puts the final pieces into place for week one of their season. 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Game one next Saturday at 1 right here in Council Bluffs. 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I'm Jake Ryan.
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0: 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Jump right in.
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6: 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Memorial Day through Labor Day marks AAA's 100 days of safe driving, encouraging safer choices during the busy summer travel season. AAA reminds drivers that many serious crashes involving teens and impaired driving happen during summer months. 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
1: Spotlight time, Sophia John with Eka Vandal. The name sounds unusual, but man, has she got a story. She is now officially out of Melbourne, Australia. Her parents, Sri Lankan, Tamil refugees. And they immigrated to South Africa. From there, her parents relocated to Melbourne, Australia. And that explains the chaos on her new album and in her latest single, Cruisin' to Self-Soothe. Here's Eka Vandal.

0: Erica Vandal, Cruising to Self-Soothe. That's her latest off her album that just recently came out called Looking for People to Unfollow. When you want to hear it and you want to hear it before anybody else, you get it right here. I hope you enjoyed that staff spotlight. I'm Sophia John. Till next time, take care.
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